0: 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Stands for the greatest of all time.
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Yeah, that's when they made the best music. 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

Another Brick in the Wall and Pink Floyd. I'm Peter Z. What do you think is the world's favorite color? There's a new answer. I'll share it with you in about 8 minutes. Give it some thought. Here's the Police.

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